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Simple and sincere. Let me kiss your neck and whisper lyrics in your ear, and you'll get goosebumps all over. My favorite standing ovation from the freckles on your shoulder. 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